minutes. Ella Langley, Choosing Texas. Most requested songs that you're picking. You pick with Indians. Great job getting Ella Langley and for all the Ella fellas out there.

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0: 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OpenAI says ChatGPT for teens is open to 13 to 17-year-olds, includes safeguards for things that will hurt them, including the romantic relationship chat to give them actually good advice. Not that dad's advice isn't good, but, well, maybe it's, I don't know, 20 years old, huh?
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Jordan Knight with New Country Nights. 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
1: Hey, this is Jim from Germantown, and I'd like to hear Kenny Chesney, Carry On.

Jordan Knight, new country nights, seeing you Tecumseh Arrows in New Carlisle and selecting the top requested songs. Don't Tell on Me, some Jason Aldean in the mix. And one of your favorite songs in new Taylor Swift. Yeah.

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1: And this is my new song, I Knew It, I Knew You. But I knew it, I
0: knew you. The song I Knew It, I Knew You came about because I was lucky enough to get to see a version of Toy Story 5. I immediately really identified with the characters, namely Jessie. And I wanted to write a song from her perspective. K-95.

0: 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K99.1 FM's New Country Nights brought to you by Land of Illusion Aqua Adventures, which is why Taylor Swift, I Knew It, I Knew You is one that you are picking off the free K99.1 FM app. Fairborn Skyhawks making those requests, so make sure to press play on them. I talked about this last night, the craziness that was going on in Philadelphia. Police identifying a man that was running around the city, terrorizing people while wearing a Chucky doll mask. As a 22-year-old, he just said he was trying to have fun. Next thing you know, got kicked and says that he is a victim. Anybody in a Chucky mask this close to Halloween season? Heck, even if it was, say, I don't know, 4th of July, it would be a little worrisome, don't you think?
1: All the Luke. And even this Luke.
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0: 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That's Morgan Wallen. 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Those requests in Tip City. You tip Red Devils, getting your favorite songs on. I love that. Make it so easy. Just jump on our app. Tell us what should play. As we're enjoying the fact that, yeah, there's a new study that shows the conversation revealing 25% of students are chronically absent from school. This, one of the highest marks, and they say, is because, well, tests are just too tough. You know, I tried to use that excuse back in the 90s. Didn't work then. I don't know if it's going to work now.
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1: 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I want to hear Ella Langley and Morgan Wallen, and I can't love you anymore. Thank you.
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From Bailey Zimmerman to Riley Green to brand new country, you're hearing in minutes with Jelly Roll. 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
1: 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The second time was with a cop telling me to put them up. 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
1: It is Jordan Knight with New Country Nights. There, hands up, Jelly Roll. Really good time to get those favorite songs in Springfield. You Shawnee Braves downloading our app, telling us to play them. As is a busy, busy weekend. We know that, right? As you're enjoying maybe one of the fairs that are out and about, or hey, maybe even checking out some of the Sweet Corn Festival. That's just one of the many festivals happening. 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

0: Morton Wallen. It's New Country, K99.1 FM. Been by now on this Saturday morning. Happy Saturday, by the way. Happy weekend. Finally made it. Solon hanging out with you here on New Country, K99.1 FM. A teen version of ChatGPT is being rolled out. It's from OpenAI. It's going to be a ChatGPT for teens. It's for kids ages 13 to 17. Includes safeguards from suicide, self-harm, and weird romantic chats. So I guess that's a thing. Oh, that's weird. New Country, K99.1.
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0: here on New Country, K99.1 FM. Happy Saturday morning. It's Alton hanging out with you. 25% of students are chronically absent from school, meaning they don't show up to school and miss a lot of class. Now, I've been to some classes where here at UD that people just miss every single class. Like, they show up on the first day, maybe the first week, and then you don't see them for the rest of the semester. I don't know how you can be successful and not show up to class.
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Friday night football back in full action. Fairmont and Alter, great game the other night. And then last night, Stebbins and Carroll, our sister station WHIO, had a great game. Scott and McCreary, Hootie and the Blowfish. 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

0: guys, it's Taylor Swift. And this is my new song, I Knew It, I Knew You. But I knew it, I knew you. The song I Knew It, I Knew You came about because I was lucky enough to get to see a version of Toy Story 5. I immediately really identified with the characters, namely Jessie. And I wanted to write a song from her perspective.
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0: It's Taylor Swift, I Knew It, I Knew You, right here on New Country, K99.1 FM. Happy Saturday morning. It's Dalton hanging out with you. And just around the corner, Halloween is coming. And Hershey's is filling their Halloween bags with popcorn and pretzels because it's healthier. I completely disagree with that. I was a kid not too long ago, and I think it should be full of sugar, candy, and chocolates because that's what every kid wants. They don't want healthy because they have every year to be healthy except for one day. Give them candy.
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0: it's Luke Bryan, and this is my new song, Country and She Knows It.
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0: It's just about fun. Girls that are just being themselves and how us guys get wrapped up in it. It's a great song to see.

0: It's New Country from Morgan Wallen. Been by now right here on New Country, K99.1 FM. Hey, it's all hanging out with you this Saturday morning. And, well, it's move-in day. And get this. 5 News in Fort Collins, Colorado said a bear recently crashed Colorado State University's move-in day. Campus police said the bear was wandering near the houses and the bear was shooed away, keeping everyone safe, including Mr. Bear, who was trying to move into campus.
1: All the Luke. And even this Luke. 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

0: 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It's Alton hanging out with you this Saturday morning, and it is the 22nd of August, the 234th day of the year, 131 remaining. It is National Eat a Peach Day and Tooth Fairy Day. So if you lose a tooth today, maybe you get extra money.
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I am Dalton Matthews here on New Country K99.1 FM. Heading out for the rest of the week. Have a great week, y'all. Don't forget, Cash Grab is back this Monday. Your shot at $1,000 five times each weekday. Speaking of week, have a great week. I'll see you next time. It's Morgan Wallen, Post Malone.

FM. Welcome to a Saturday morning with the Boss Man. Thanks so much for getting up bright and early. Let's get the day started with some hearty church. Wallen McGraw, story of MacArthur on K99.1 FM.

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0: 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I think it will be as exciting a year as I've ever had on the music.

0: 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It is the Buzz Man. And did you hear about this? Pizza Hut is renaming themselves just Hut. For the upcoming football season, the chain has dropped the word pizza and now uses Hut on signs and menus. So do this, fellas. Go up to your wife and say, what do you want for dinner? You want some Hut? And see what she says. Hey, good morning.
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0: Taylor Swift, and this is my new song, I Knew It, I Knew You. But I knew it, I knew you. The song I Knew It, I Knew You came about because I was lucky enough to get to see a version of Toy Story 5. I immediately really identified with the characters, namely Jessie, and I wanted to write a song from her perspective.
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It is the Buzz Man, and Nancy and Woody are going to be emceeing Harmony for Hope, benefiting the Ohio Hope Builders at the State Theater in Springfield. That's today starting at 3. It's Jason Aldean now, and don't tell on me on K99.1 FM.

0: 101 FM Saturday morning with the Buzz Man, and there is a new survey out. One of my favorite foods. It's a bacon survey. See if you believe this. 71% of diners believe everything tastes better with bacon. I thought it would have been higher than that. 57% of diners say they would eat bacon every day if they could. And 27% of vegetarians eat bacon when they're drinking. Hey, good morning.
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Gotta be 21. Cole Goodman is going to be there. Hopefully we'll see you. It's Bailey Zimmerman now, K99.

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Thank you so much for waking up with me, the Buzz Man, on this Saturday morning. 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

0: 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It is the Buzz Man, and can you believe how fast this year is going? Just 70 days until Halloween. 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We are known as the hot dog house in our neighborhood. 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

it's Taylor Swift, and this is my new song, I Knew It, I Knew You. But I knew it, I knew you. The song I Knew It, I Knew You came about because I was lucky enough to get to see a version of Toy Story 5. I immediately really identified with the characters, namely Jessie, and I wanted to write a song from her perspective. K-9.

0: I'm Saturday with the Buzz Man, and did you guys ever hear of Columbia House? You remember you could buy any seven records or tapes for just a penny? Well, they're shutting down after 7 decades. I got to be honest with you, I thought they were already shut down, but I was a customer. That's for sure, man. I had the biggest CD collection ever. Hey, good morning.
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11: New truck,

Jesse Lee. We had to do a little switcheroo today. I'm going to be out and about this afternoon at 2 o'clock. Tell you more about that here in a little while. Jesse Lee's going to be out at 2. I'll be here until then with Ella Langley and Morgan Wallen.

0: 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Good Saturday morning to you. Nate Daniels here, Parker McCollum. Brand new stuff, Killing Me. 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

0: 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Nate Daniels here with a Jelly Roll Hands Up. And this Tuesday night, Good Time Charlie's in Miamisburg, mark it down. 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

0: Clayton. It's Luke Bryan, and this is my new song, Country and She Knows It.
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Are you ready for all the pumpkin spice? I know I'm not, but Old Spice is getting itself in the game. Deodorants and body sprays with pumpkin, apple crumble, and Frankenstud. 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It's Ellen.

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Summer's hanging on. A few more weekends. Jefferson Township Day going on today in Dayton. Get out and enjoy the weather. It's Thomas Rhett and Jordan Davis.

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0: New country for the Miami Valley, K99.1 FM. Good Saturday morning to you. Nate Daniels with Brantley Gilbert. I'm sitting in for Jesse Lee this morning. Jesse Lee is going to be back this afternoon at 2 o'clock, taking you through your Saturday afternoon because I am going to be heading out to Troy as soon as I can to the iMart Express. Going to be hanging out out there. Some good people out there. Come on out. So West Main Street in Troy is right next to the Buffalo Wild Wings. We got some great deals out there. And check it out. We're going to be giving stuff away right there and signing you up for concert tickets and whatnot. Come on out, New Country, K99.1 FM.
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New country for the Miami Valley, K99.1 FM. It's still the 250th, and we're still celebrating every weekday morning at 7 a.m. Miami Valley kids recite the Pledge of Allegiance. Gotta hear it. Sponsored by Warren County Veteran Services. It's Bailey Zimmerman.

0: Taylor Swift, and this is my new song, I Knew It, I Knew You. But I knew it, I knew you. The song I Knew It, I Knew You came about because I was lucky enough to get to see a version of Toy Story 5. I immediately really identified with the characters, namely Jessie, and I wanted to write a song from her perspective.
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0: 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We are Country Strong. 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

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Nate Daniels here. 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

0: 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Morgan Wallen been by now. Nate Daniels sitting in for Jesse Lee at least till 2 o'clock. He's going to be rolling up in here. And the K99.1 FM second date update comes back at you this Monday morning, 7:30, like it does every weekday morning on New Country Mornings with Nancy and Woody. 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
1: 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Nancy, what are you going to be out at Springfield this afternoon? Emceeing the Harmony for Hope, benefiting Ohio Hope Builders at the State Theater. Be out there. It starts at 3 o'clock, so you got a little time to get out there. It's Riley Green

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3: 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Got a call with some bad news. 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

0: New country for the Miami Valley, K99.1 FM, Zach Top, South of Sanity. Love that tune. Nate Daniels here sitting in for Jesse Lee, who's going to be back here within the hour. But this coming Monday, Springfield and Northmont kids go back to schools. Their first day of school is this Monday. And of course, K99.1 FM is helping ease the pain with the back to school bucks giveaway. 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
1: 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Nate Daniels, I'm out of here. Jesse Lee is up next. I'm going to hop on a flight to Troy. Going to be out to I-Mart Express, West Main Street in Troy, right beside Buffalo Wild Wings. Come on out there. I got some stuff for you and some great deals, too. It's Ella Langley and Morgan Wallen.

0: the Miami Valley's home for New Country, K99.1 FM. My name is Jesse Lee. In this Saturday afternoon, we've got Riley Green, Change My Mind, for Kettering in a Taylor Swift song. You may have heard it coming up just a few for Beaver Creek.
1: If you showed up, I wouldn't let you in.

guys, it's Taylor Swift, and this is my new song, I Knew It, I Knew You. But I knew it, I knew you. The song I Knew It, I Knew You came about because I was lucky enough to get to see a version of Toy Story 5. I immediately really identified with the characters, namely Jessie, and I wanted to write a song from her perspective. K-95.

0: Taylor Swift, I knew it, I knew you. K99.1 FM playing new country for the Miami Valley this Saturday afternoon. My name is Jesse Lee. We had a lot of crazy weather over the past couple of weeks. And then last Tuesday, we had all those storms. And recently, it was confirmed that 6 tornadoes touched down. Crazy. Hey, at least it's been in the 70s. It's been kind of cool. So it's kind of getting me in the mood for some fall time. And what I'm looking forward to, Halloween. Around 70 days until Halloween. It'll be here soon.
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7: Nate Daniels here at iMart Express on West Main Street in Troy, Ohio. We're inviting you to come on down here. They've got fantastic deals with K99.1 FM. I'm here with Lexi. And Lexi, tell me some of the things that are going on here today.
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7: 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You're going to see us out there in the K99.1 FM tent. 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

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My name is Jesse Lee, and high school football underway. And speaking of high school sports, Bethel High School boys soccer head coach Bob Hamlin won his 500th career game this past Monday, beating Graham 4-5.

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2: Everybody, Nate Daniels here with you on this beautiful Saturday afternoon. It's a beautiful day to get out to I-Mart Express in Troy, West Main Street, right over by the Buffalo Wild Wings, here with New Country K99.1 FM. So you're working in the yard today, you're taking advantage of some of this weather. You walk right into a branch, bam, go your glasses. Well, you need to see, right? And we all need to see. Come on down here to I-Mart Express, where they can have glasses for you in an hour, and a lot of times even less than that. We have vouchers now, you know, it's back to school time, kids need glasses too, for a pair of free kids' glasses here at the tent out in front of the building. Also, you can come on in and ask for it. 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These are some great deals. They make the glasses right inside here. They're just awesome stuff. Very nice people. And they got all kind of giveaways inside as well here at I-Mart Express in Troy. It's a brand new location. It is over by the Buffalo Wild Wings, West Main Street, with New Country K99.1 FM.
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Jesse Lee playing New Country for the Miami Valley this Saturday afternoon. A lot of us are back in school now. We want to help ease the pain with Back to School Bucks giveaway. Yeah, you can win $1,000 for you. Another $1,000 goes to a charity or school. Register

I can say, maybe not confidently, I don't know, I have never purchased anything from Starbucks. I'm not a coffee drinker, but the Unicorn Frappuccino returned for a limited time and drew big crowds. It sold more than 2 million.

0: 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My name is Jesse Lee. So I was just reading that M&M's has a new flavor inspired by Girl Scout cookies. It's mint crunchy cookie. And it got me thinking about the movies and what you like to snack on at the movie theater. For me, I like to enjoy a snack, but I also like to be respectful. So I'm not bringing any bags of chips or stuff that just makes loud noises, because if you were sitting next to me crinkling a bag of chips, yeah, you'd be getting looked at a lot of times. You'd be getting the side eye, because that's very annoying. But for me, M&M's, definitely a go-to. Not a popcorn guy, but I just like sneaking in snacks. I think we all do that now at the theaters, right?
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Cole Goodwin is our next K99.1 FM Unplugged. 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So bring your

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0: Fantastic. 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

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Summer's winding down, and Old Spice kicking it up a notch for men. Yeah, kicking off pumpkin spice season with a limited edition collection of deodorants and body sprays and pumpkin, apple crumble, and a lot

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0: 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My name is Jesse Lee. I'm hanging with you this afternoon. Back to school season, week number two in the books. We've got more heading back next week. This past week we had, Tip City, we had West Carrollton, Tri-County North, Fort Loramie, Rushi, Tecumseh Local, Northeastern Local, St. Mary's, Indian Lake. We had a lot, and somehow, some way, it's almost the end of August, and we're almost to Labor Day. We're almost to the holiday season. Time just needs to slow down a little bit, don't you think?
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Jesse Lee playing what you want to hear across the Miami Valley this Saturday afternoon. Hastings Farm Fest is quickly approaching September 26th, Saturday at the Clark County Fairgrounds. You can see Priscilla Block, Dalton Dover, Hastings, and the Matt Clarkson Band. Here's Ella and Morgan.

Hey, it's Jesse Lee on New Country K99.1 FM. I was at the Kroger in Kettering the other day, and their seasonal section. Saw some Halloween candy, Halloween decorations. I spent quite a bit of time for my journey to the store in that section. Didn't buy any Halloween candy yet. I'm waiting. I was tempted, though.

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So this was always one of my favorite sodas growing up. Jones Soda. I saw this. They're launching an all-new line of hip-hop-inspired craft sodas. Jones and Rap Snacks. Got three new flavors in cans. No word on the flavors yet. Come on, Jones. Who's Ken?

Well, the K99.1 FM street team has been all across the Miami Valley this spring, summer, and now fall. We're going to keep touring the Miami Valley. You'll see the K-Van. Make sure you stop by and say hey and see what they've got to give away. You can scan the QR code to win some cool things as well.

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0: It's just about fun. Girls that are just being themselves and how us guys get wrapped up in it. It's a great song to see everybody out there dancing, especially the country girls. 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

0: That is Luke Bryan, Country and She Knows It, K99.1 FM, brand new country for the Miami Valley. My name is Jesse Lee. This afternoon, we've been talking a lot about fall. I think it's just because I'm sick of the heat. It hasn't really been too hot this week. We've been in the 70s. I opened the windows a few nights. Still was a little too hot for my liking, but my cats liked it. But I'm getting excited for a lot of things fall-related and Halloween-related. But Kings Island, Halloween Haunt, haven't been there in a while. New features this year, Jason Blood Rain. It's a new maze centered around Friday the 13th. It's a show where the dead play, and the audience is the main event trying to survive the show. That sounds pretty cool.
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0: this is Taylor Swift, and this is my new song, I Knew It, I Knew You. But I knew it, I knew you. The song I Knew It, I Knew You came about because I was lucky enough to get to see a version of Toy Story 5. I immediately really identified with the characters, namely Jessie, and I wanted to write a song from her perspective.
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Hey, Jesse Lee, still hanging out with you. Get your song request in on our after our open mic. Wherever you're at across the Miami Valley, let me know what you want to hear. 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
1: Your hometown station, New Country, K99.1 FM. How's it going? I'm Jesse Lee. We've got Luke Holmes, a request a few minutes ago off our app for Englewood. And we've got Morgan Wallen, a request out of Enid coming up.

0: K99.1 FM, your home for a new country in the Miami Valley. That is Morgan Wallen, Ben by now, and my name is Jesse Lee. How's it going? Halloween is almost here. I'm ready. I know it's August, almost the end of August. We still have got 2 months until Halloween, but candy prices have jumped again. I was at the Kroger in Kettering, and I noticed this. I didn't buy any candy yet because I know it would be sitting there. Well, no, I lie. That I would be eating some of it, but, you know, I'm obviously buying it for trick-or-treat. But anyway, I'm going to wait. But prices risen from $9.19 in 2020 to $16.39. Isn't that crazy? It's still worth it, though. I love Halloween candy.
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1: I knew I'd see her around. I'd be at some party, she'd show up and I'd be walking out. Across some parking lot, hiding behind her sister. I'd look up, she'd be at the red light beside me in that white Maxima with the sticker on the back. I'd act

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Pickle up putting this

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Hey, it's Jesse Lee, K99.1 FM. This is Riley Green, Change My Mind. And this is a request out of great city of Xenia.

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just after 7 o'clock. 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
2: This song is really just three snapshots of my life. The first time I threw my hands up was at a concert as a kid. The second time was with a cop telling me to put them up. Then the third time was in a church. K9.

0: Yeah, it's my new Jelly Roll. There is Hands Up. Man, I absolutely love that song. Let us know what you think about it on the K99.1 FM open mic and app. You can vote for it. The name is Kato. It is the Saturday Night House Party. And here I hear a new country, K99.1 FM. So speaking of Jelly Roll, yeah, his ex, a New York Times bestseller.
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It's Russell Dickerson. Girl.

out doing tonight? I'm Kato. It is the K99.1 FM Saturday Night House Party. Yeah, let me know. Send me over an open mic if you're coming home from anything fun, or if there's anything fun this weekend that you want to share with us. We'd love to get in on some awesome action. 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